0: What? What? Who is this?
1: Looking for a girl this tall way. Ran that way?
0: Hello, hi. Who are you?
1: Alex Warren. You are beautiful,
0: Alex,
1: by the
0: hey,
1: way.
0: Hey. Do not talk to her. You
1: sorry.
0: Talk to
1: I'm
0: me.
1: I'm so sorry. You seem very upset.
0: Yeah, I am upset. And I'll tell you why.

0: 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I need you to get your shit together. Look where we are, okay? We're in the Wild West. I'm not buying this at all. You come with me. Reset.
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But the boy, it making me sick, all the thing I gotta do. I can't get no kicks, gotta follow stupid rules. The boy, it making me sick, just to make a lousy box. Got the feeling like

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Did you know I had the biggie hit the song in Italy with us? Shut up in your face. You don't believe it? I did. I got on the tape recorder some Italian applause. I sing the song. And my fans, grazie, grazie, shut up in your face. But that was a biggie hit. You want to learn the song? It's real simple. See, I sing, what's the matter you? You sing, hey. Then I sing the rest. And at the end,

Generation of the groove. Generation on the move. Join in on the disco tribe.